0: Hey, everybody. This is Katy Perry.
1: Hey, everyone. This is Zedd.
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1: 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This is Zedd.
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0: RRI English Corner. 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Yeah, this is where we belong.
1: Hai teman Pro 2, Ulitan Wijaya. Hello, you are tuned into English Corner Travel Talk. Let's go somewhere that the show that turns your daydreams into destination, mungkin ya. Yeah. Oke, okay, sebelum aku perkenalkan narasumber kita yang ada di sore hari ini dan kita mau ngobrol bareng-bareng ya dan belajar bareng-bareng pastinya ya kalau di English Corner nih teman Pro 2 ya. We know that life gets busy and sometimes your passport feels like it's collecting more dust than stamps ya. But don't worry because for the next hour we are ripping up the map and starting fresh nih teman Pro 2 ya. Kita nanti bakal ngobrol-ngobrol dan juga agak sedikit halu kali ya.

0: List Language Education UPI juga nih. Hai.
1: Hai.
0: Gimana harinya?
1: It's all great, but it's sometimes exhausted.
0: Iya sih. Kenapa?
1: I think that's because I'm currently working as a teacher. So
0: as a teacher, and then?
1: Yeah, I need to plan a lot of things about teaching, like lesson planning and PowerPoint like that.
0: Wow, agak ini ya, ribet ya teman berdua ya. Okay, kalau Kak Faiz sendiri gimana nih kesehariannya?
2: For now, currently I as a master student at English Language Education at UPI. I'm a freshman, by the way.
0: Serious?
2: Just entered this year at master's program at UPI, and my first week of master's program was so interesting because like a step up to another level of how to learn English.
0: Next step up to another level to how to learn English. Okay,
2: yes.
0: I cannot speak English fluently, but I will try to do my best. Okay.
1: Sure.
0: Okay. Nah, kalau ngomongin soal travel talk, let's go somewhere gitu. Apa sih yang ada di pikiran dari Kak Faiz dan juga Kak Sazi?
2: Okay. If you talk travel somewhere, ya kayak destination is the most important thing to think first, like where we would go, like in Indonesia or in another country. And for me, like if we talk about traveling, Indonesia masih luas sih menurut aku ya, karena there's a lot of destination spot in Indonesia that we need to explore more. And
0: many beautiful places,
2: yes,
0: in Indonesia.
2: Beautiful places. And many, there's a hidden gem, I think, in Indonesia that we don't know before, like now. Before it's going viral.
0: Iya, benar banget sih.
2: Benar kan?
0: Apalagi sekarang dengan adanya media sosial,
2: media
0: ya
2: sosial,
0: kan.
2: Bener.
0: Ternyata jangankan in Indonesia gitu kan, di Bandung aja, lingkup Bandung
2: banyak
0: aja udah banyak gem banget nih hidden gem yang ada gitu kan ya teman Pradio. Oke, kalau misalnya dari Kak Sazi sendiri gimana?
1: Personally, I define travel is not about taking a lot of pictures for me personally.
0: Oh, really?
1: Yeah, because I think how can I say this? Travel, it's about a place or a learning experience where you actually learn how to do the cross-cultural communication with a lot of people, how to see or how to feel a lot of differences in people's perspectives in languages as well. Because I actually lived in Sumatra, and then I decided to come to Bandung for my bachelor's degree. So I actually also experienced this kind of cultural shock at the very first time.
0: Oh, really?
1: Yeah,
0: can you explain it?
1: I think in terms of food, when we talk about food, I think in Sumatra they actually have a lot of calories. I mean, food containing calories, like when they
0: santan.
1: Santan. Actually, people in Sumatra love consuming santan, but here I think sayuran aja itu jarang di apa ya, di combine sama santan.
0: Iya, cuman di apa pakai pepper and salt kayak gitu kan ya, di oseng ya nggak sih?
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1: 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I don't know.
0: Loud, yes.
1: They speak louder.
0: Louder. Yeah. Okay. 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When you traveling?
2: Okay, talking about culture shock, maybe because I am from Manado, North Sulawesi.
0: Oh. aku kira kamu Sunda.
2: Aku Manado tulen.
0: Serius?
2: I come from Manado and then go to take my bachelor's degree at UPI, yeah. And then maybe it feels like

0: Same with Mas Ayu, like Sumatra and Sulawesi, people have a stigma maybe at communication, the style of communication of Sumatra and Sulawesi. Like kalau di sini kita ngobrol sama teman-teman yang Sunda, with our intonation, it feels like kamu marah ya.
1: Iya. Yeah.
0: Padahal.
1: Yeah, it's not.
0: It's really how to communicate at Sulawesi. That's the first thing to that make me have a culture shock. And maybe about talking about food, because at Manado people love spicy food. And in here in Bandung, Sundanese more sweet, I think.
1: Oh really?
0: Even the
1: seblak. What do you think about seblak and then ayam geprek?
0: I think the spicy food, even the spicy food feels like
1: different.
0: Sweet.
1: Oh really?
0: For me, because I love spicy food.
1: Wow, your spicy level is wow.
0: Yeah. And maybe Sundanese people can. Padahal ini udah lada teuing katanya. But for me it's still
1: belum
0: sweet, not spicy wow at all.
1: Wow sih ya, keren banget nih teman Bro 2 ya. 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
0: Sazi duluan kayaknya.
1: Boleh.
2: I think when we talk about vocabularies, there are four essential vocabularies that all of these people should actually know. The first one is budgeting.
1: Yeah,
2: budgeting. It's about how you actually arrange your money. And then the second one would be budgeting means anggaran, so you need to actually know how to manage your budget.
1: Budget.
2: Yes, budget. It's like the total amount of the cost that you might spend during your travel. And yeah, I think that's the first one. The second one would be packing.
1: Yes, yeah. That's what I don't like.
2: Because when we talk about packing, we don't want to make it a bit heavier. Like we put a lot of
1: stuffs
2: in the suitcase. So I think we need to make it a bit light packing.
1: Because
2: it might help us to get access to others places.
1: Yeah, like dan that. Selain itu juga mungkin buat nanti kita beli oleh-oleh di sana.
2: Yeah. Oh iya.
1: Iya kan?
2: Benar.
1: Okay. Terus
2: the third one would be planning.
1: Planning
2: means how you manage actually the activities that you will be doing, with who you will be interacting, and how many people will be involved during the trip. Yes. I think that's all.
1: Okay,
2: for
1: Sazi, from Sazi, and kalau Faiz gimana?
0: Since I know that Pro 2 listeners was Gen Z,
1: yes.
0: I have maybe the current vocabularies that related to Gen Z. Like we have a wanderlust, that it's about the curiosity of people to travel, to get to know the destination spots, to go traveling,
1: like, places to go.
0: Yes, like Gen Z now I think like suka scrolling.
1: And
0: tempat mana lagi, tempat mana lagi yang harus kita kunjungi? Because
1: yeah,
0: of the hook of the content now at social media, like this is the hidden gem in at Bandung. You must know.
1: That's the 3-second hook.
0: Yes,
1: in social media.
0: 3-second hook. Yes, and then it would go to same like planning the itinerary. Itinerary. How we plan and organize that where's the destination spot we want to go?
1: To go.
0: Like at Bandung.
1: Yes.
0: Like, oh, for the first day, maybe we go to Ibu Imas. Mm-hmm. And after that, we go to Makmur Jaya maybe to grab some coffee. So it's the, that's the itinerary of traveling. And then since I usually did the kind of this kind of things, mm-hmm. I have a red eye flight.
1: Oh.
0: Red eye flight maybe belum banyak yang tahu kan ya. Red eye flight means like we do the midnight flight.
1: Why?
0: Like we take off at 1 a.m. and then
1: landing.
0: Just landing at the morning.
1: Mm-hmm.
0: Because I usually go back to Manado
1: okay.
0: with red eye flight like from Soekarno-Hatta at 1 a.m. and landed at Manado at 6 maybe a.m. and at the morning.
1: Kenapa?
0: Because there's a lot of flight.
1: Mm-hmm.
0: At the midnight instead of the cheap one at the midnight. So that,
1: and you can sleep, ya yes, kan? Itu kan jam can, tidur kan
0: yes,
1: sih?
0: When we wake up, we
1: udah
0: just
1: nyampe.
0: Landed. Yeah, udah nyampe.
1: We're just landing yes. gitu kan ya. Oke, okay. Nah selain itu apa lagi nih? Mungkin ada dari Kak Zazi dan juga Kak Fazi. Faiz, kok
0: Faiz? Fazi. Faiz. Maybe one vocabulary again from me, maybe it's local delicacy.
1: Ooh.
0: Local delicacy like the authentic local food
1: mm-hmm.
0: at the destination spot, at the city where we go travel to, like at Bandung maybe. Mm-hmm. The local delicacy maybe was peuyeum or maybe seblak, surabi.
1: And Batagor.
0: Okay. Batagor, the local, the authentic local food.
1: Everything about Aci.
0: Yes. Cireng, cimol, and etc. Like, that's the local delicacy.
1: Oke, okay. Nanti kita bakal balik lagi nih teman Pro 2. Buat kamu yang mau tanya-tanya juga ke Kak Sazi dan juga Kak Faiz, boleh banget. Kamu tinggal WhatsApp di 081260209696. Kita bakal break dulu, so stay tuned.

0: Welcome back to English Corner, the place where we learn English and have fun at the same time. And I'm Uli. And we're still on our exciting series Travel Talk. Let's go somewhere, teman berdua. Ya, tadi udah sempat disebutin juga nih sama Kak Sazi dan juga Kak Faiz gitu kan ya, vocabularies yang biasanya dipakai dan juga apa aja yang harus dilakukan ketika kita mau traveling. 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Faiz dulu. Oke, silakan Kak Faiz.
1: Oke, before this segment, we have some vocabularies, right? Like wanderlust, and then red eye flight, and then local delicacy. So how to use that kind of vocabularies like wanderlust? For example, for wanderlust is like social media is full of breathtaking view that fit our collective wanderlust. Jadi kayak sosial media tuh banyak banget nyuguhin pemandangan-pemandangan alam yang indah yang menambah rasa penasaran kita untuk
0: pengen banget ke sana.
1: Untuk traveling.
0: Banget.
1: Oke, okay, so that's how wanderlust we use at the sentence. And then the next vocabulary is red eye flight. Red eye flight, for example, it will be we booked a red-eye flight to save money on a hotel night and maximize our daytime. Yes. Kayak tadi Kak Uli bilang bahwa bisa tidur dan juga menghemat waktu, ya. Red-eye flight means like penerbangan, memilih penerbangan malam to maximize the daytime. Jadi waktu untuk traveling di siang harinya lebih banyak dengan kita ngambil red eye flight. And then the third vocabulary will be local delicacy. The sentence should be tasting every unique local delicacy is the absolute highlight of my vacations. Jadi tujuan dari jalan-jalan itu adalah cobain semua local delicacy. For example, yang ada di Bandung, yang ada di Jogja. And then another sentence maybe would be like a question like, are you brave enough to try this weird looking local delicacy? Apakah kamu berani untuk nyobain kuliner lokal ini yang kelihatannya aneh sih dari tampilan, tapi berani gak ya untuk cobain? So that's the example for local delicacy, how we use on the sentence.
0: Okay, that's itu ya teman berdua. Ada lagi dari Kak Faiz mungkin?
1: Maybe just three vocabularies. Maybe
0: vocabularies.
1: Maybe Sazi will add another vocabulary.
0: Okay, silakan Kak Sazi.
2: I think since Faiz actually has told us about some common vocabularies about that, now I'd like to discuss about four tips that you might want to do to plan your trip. So the first one is budgeting. Budgeting means to allocate your funds wisely. So the examples in the sentence might be like this. Smart budgeting doesn't mean skipping fun experiences. It just means allocating your funds wisely so you can enjoy local street food and activities without stress. And the second one is packing. So packing means to pack your stuffs during the trip. You might want to add your stuffs inside your suitcase like that. And the examples in sentences might be like this. When it comes to packing, less is always more. Trust me, carrying a light backpack makes catching trains and exploring local neighborhoods so much easier. The third vocabulary is navigating. Navigating means how you tackle those challenges. So the examples and sentences might be like this. Navigating language barriers might feel intimidating at first, but using simple gestures, translation apps, and a warm smile can instantly bridge the gap. And the last tips that you might want to do is itinerary planning, just like what we talked earlier. So the examples and sentences might be like this. Good itinerary planning isn't about rushing to visit 10 landmarks in one day. It's about creating a balanced schedule that leaves room for spontaneous adventures. So yeah, we actually have 4 common tips that you might want to do before you travel. The first one is budgeting, how you actually allocate your funds wisely. Packing, it means how you actually pack your stuffs in the suitcase, in the backpack, like that. And the third one is navigating, which means how you tackle those challenges when you actually in a country, let's say, in a different country or in another region, let's say. And the last is itinerary planning. It's about how you actually schedule your activities during the trip.
0: It's a must ya. Harus tuh teman bro dua ya. Okay, have you ever experience using English in your travel time?
2: Shall I? Yes.
0: Boleh.
2: Okay, so I think I actually have gone abroad twice. The first one is during my field trip in Japan. So yeah, since Japan actually considers English as their foreign language, so I actually navigated this kind of language barriers as well. Because yeah, people in Japan cannot speak
0: English well.
2: Yes. And one tips that I did at the time is that I used Google Translation a lot. Yeah. I mean, even though these people...
0: But there's a gap.
2: Yeah. Because even though actually they spoke in English at the time, I mean, the accents might be different with ours or with the English accents in common. Yeah, so...
0: That's the difficulties.
2: Yes, that's the difficulties.
0: Okay, what's your shock culture when using English in Japan?
2: Actually, when I spoke English in Japan, I think some of my Japanese friends, they actually asked me to repeat
0: untuk berulang kali.
2: Yes, to repeat sometimes, several times, because I think the language teaching in Japanese might be also different with our teaching process here in Indonesia, because they actually focus, I mean, the... Yeah, the English teaching in Japan focuses on how the students actually learn vocabulary, but without the application of how they actually speak in it.
0: Okay. And before that, have you ever experienced getting achievement in using English since you are a teacher?
2: I don't know, but yeah, I actually have just... taught English formally since since it was in January, which means yeah, this will be my second semester to teach English in that school. And so far I think I got the awards by the Olympia committee. Yeah, so I was awarded as one of the best supervisors.
0: Wow! Keren banget! Congratulations pastinya ya, teman berdua, keren banget. Okay, kalau Kak Fai sendiri, have you ever experienced using English in your travel time?
1: I have experienced using English do my travel time, maybe sometimes if I met the international tourists, I try to spoke to them, to talk, build a conversation with them, and then use my English to talk with the international tourists. But maybe for me, before I go to Bandung, like I stayed at Manado, I try to help like international tourists when traveling at Manado. I met like since my junior high school. When I go back after the school and I met international tourists, like I want to, because in front of my school, junior high school at Manado, there's a museum.
0: Oh, really?
1: Yes, and
0: wow,
1: so
0: cool.
1: when we played at a museum, we met international tourists and I practiced my English there to talk with the international tourists and help them to know more about Manado, about Manado. North Sulawesi, about the cultural, the heritage. And then the fun fact was my uncle, I have an uncle from India.
0: Really?
1: But use that marriage with my auntie in Indonesia, and he used English to talk with us on our family. So that's my experience using English, not fully during the travel, but try to speak to use English with international tourists and of course my uncle. If, you know. Yeah.
0: Of course. What's your difficulties when you try to using English?
1: The main difficulties maybe because since English, the global Englishes have a different
0: accent,
1: and then the like if we speak with Thai people maybe
0: and Indian
1: and
0: people.
1: Indian people, yeah. It's so fast the
0: yes. With their accent, aku nggak bisa, kadang harus berulang kali gitu.
1: Good morning, and like, like with their Indian accent, like, can you, sorry, pardon me, like, oh, okay.
0: Would
1: you like to repeat again? And then maybe the difficulties like, the tempo of how they speak, maybe the main difficult for me, like how to get their point. What they want to say to me. Mm-hmm. That's the main difficult for me.
0: Oh, okay. Have you ever experienced getting achievement in using English?
1: During using English, maybe during my bachelor's degree.
0: Bachelor's and now master's degree.
1: During our journey, academic journey, we are classmates, by the way.
0: Really?
1: Yes, yeah, at English Language Education at UPI, and then maybe during my bachelor's degree journey, I on 2023 I experience as a presenter at international conference at Bandung.
0: So that's cool.
1: I present about not into English language topic, but about religion and cultural in
0: issues in
1: Asia and Africa, held by the Ministry of Religion, and then there's a presenter there to present about my research about the tolerance and interfaith interaction at North Sulawesi at Manado.
0: Wow, keren banget. And how do you feel?
1: So, wow. That's my first experience present with English in front of the...
0: A lot of people,
1: and I feel like I was the young.
0: The youngest one. Wow.
1: Because the forum was... filled by the lecturers, researchers.
0: Ada banget ya tekanannya.
1: Ada banget. Duk.
0: Okay, the last but not least, in your opinion, how to build our confidence in using English in public?
3: I think the main key to actually build your confidence to speak in English is that to let yourself speak naturally. And to speak in your own accents, because yeah, it goes back to the global Englishes we actually learn in the fifth semester or third, I forgot.
1: Third semester.
3: Yeah, so actually people tend to rely on the use of like UK or even English, US accent, but here, trust me, the global Englishes is not only about trying to use English in those two accents. We actually are living in a world which actually was involved a lot of countries as well. So just try to be naturally something, like the way your country is. And yeah, I think that's the only tips that I can give.
0: Okay, thank you, Sazi. And ini ada pertanyaan dari Asli, yeah. Would you rather travel alone or with friends, and why? Kak Faiz boleh atau Kak Sazi juga?
1: Okay, travel maybe if I want to explore like the new destination spots, like I have an idea in my mind, like I want to take a content, like I want to do this and then explore this. Mm-hmm. Maybe I want to go alone, mm-hmm. but there's, for me, I don't know, the other people will be different, but for me, like there's all of the destination spots like in Indonesia, they have their different criteria and authenticity. Like ada beberapa tempat wisata yang ini cocok kalau sendiri nih, mm. ini cocok kalau ramean nih.
0: Iya sih, iya sih.
1: Tapi kayak, terus kayak kalau, but the most challenging one is if we go, oh I will go alone maybe for the first time, but when we arrive at the destination spot, like ini kalau rame makin seru nih kayaknya.
0: Iya, benar banget. 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
1: Beda-beda. For me, maybe if the most I have a curiosity a lot about the destination, maybe I want to go first alone. Mm-hmm. But maybe the second time I go there, I will invite my friends to go together.
0: Okay, terakhir ini buat Kak Faiz nih ya. In your opinion, how to build our confidence in using English in public? Kalau tadi kan Kak Sazi sudah bilang gitu kan kayak gimana. Kalau versinya Kak Faiz sendiri kayak gimana nih terakhir nih?
1: Okay, how to build our confidence to use English? It would be just try to practice to use English. Don't think about
0: takut salah
1: ini pronounnya bener apa enggak, yeah. grammarnya bener apa enggak, because if we talk with
0: kayak aku
1: if we talk with the tourists like use English, they will since you can give the point that you want to say, mm-hmm. they will be no, and then there's no problem with your grammatical. Mm-hmm. Just be just brave to mm-hmm. be brave to try to practice your English, mm-hmm. Because in Indonesia English is as EFL, English Foreign Language. Jadi kita menggunakan bahasa Inggris bukan bahasa pertama, bukan bahasa kedua, mm. bahkan menjadi bahasa asing. 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Foreign language, kuasa apa? 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Hmm. So for me, how to build a confidence? Just try to practice. Don't think too much about the grammatical, ooh. About the pronoun.
0: Yeah.
1: Just try and step by step. If you brave to practice to talk with English, bisa sambil belajar juga. Dan maybe for maybe I can give some tips like listening to podcast or listening to English Corner Pro 2 will improve our English proficiency
0: together.
1: Like get a new vocabulary, mm-hmm. get a new
0: experience
1: sentence. Maybe that's the how to build confidence. The main point is just try to brave to try to practice English. Don't think too much about grammatical, and then pronunciation.
0: Mm-hmm. Berani, just do it.
1: Berani aja dulu.
0: Dulu, wow. gitu. Okay. Makes perfect. Bener banget tuh, Kak Saji. Thank you so much, Kak Saji, dan juga Kak Faiz so ya. Much. Thank you so much for spending your time with me here in English Corner ya, teman Pro 2. I'm Uli, and see you next time. Bye bye.
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1: Thank you.
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1: 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This is Zed.
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